Hi, this is Beverly D'Angelo, otherwise known as Alan Griswold. And if you want to have a fun ride, jump on the Rush Bus with Russ Edwards.

0: doing a little stargazing with Miles Smith. Hi there. How's it going? It's Andrew J. You have a good weekend so far, or here we are at the tail end of your Sunday. Hopefully you've had a good one. Hang tight. Got Backstreet Boys rolling your way in a few.
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0: Risk It All. That's Bruno Mars from his album The Romantic. Great to have you along. It is Andrew J, and we'll go back to 1998 and movie music from Aerosmith coming up.
1: How you doing? It's me, Russ Edwards, the Russ Bus. 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Are you ready to win? Well, it's that time of the year again. 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
10: 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Tonight's forecast in Prescott and the Quad Cities, a 20% chance of storms early, 64 degrees your overnight low, a 40% chance of thunderstorms on Monday with your high near 88, and a 50% chance on Tuesday, 86 degrees your high temperature. In Cottonwood and the Verde Valley tonight, just a slight chance of storms, 71 degrees your overnight low, then a 50% chance for thunderstorms on Monday and Tuesday. Look for your high on Monday to be around 102, dropping below 100 degrees on Tuesday, your high near 98. and look for a 30% chance of early thunderstorms this evening in Flagstaff, 62 degrees your low. You'll see thunderstorms on Monday, 85 degrees for your high temperature, and then thunderstorms likely on Tuesday, 82 degrees for your high. Have an excellent Sunday night. 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

0: Fun with Janelle Monáe and We Are Young. And it's Andrew J. saying thank you for hanging out. I hope you have a great rest of your Sunday evening. We shall hang out again sometime soon. And stick around. Michael Jackson's coming up.
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0: right, Swifties, did you know her favorite drink is vodka mixed with Diet Coke? Yeah, you probably did. It's Taylor Swift, who, by the way, is a great boss. A few years ago, after one of her big tours, at the end of the tour, she took everybody, backup singers, dancers, the band, roadies, on a vacation. Yeah, week long, they could bring whoever they wanted. That's a nice boss. She's like the wind. Patrick Swayze coming up.
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10: 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Tonight's forecast in Prescott and the Quad Cities, a 20% chance of storms early, 64 degrees your overnight low, a 40% chance of thunderstorms on Monday with your high near 88, and a 50% chance on Tuesday, 86 degrees your high temperature. In Cottonwood and Verde Valley tonight, just a slight chance of storms, 71 degrees your overnight low,
5: Then a 50% chance for thunderstorms on Monday and Tuesday. Look for your high on Monday to be around 102, dropping below 100 degrees on Tuesday, your high near 98. And look for a 30% chance of early thunderstorms this evening in Flagstaff, 62 degrees, your low. You'll see thunderstorms on Monday, 85 degrees for your high temperature, and then thunderstorms likely on Tuesday, 82 degrees for your high. Have an excellent Sunday night. 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

0: It's Chris Michaels, Birds of a Feather there. And by the way, they have tracked the largest migration of birds ever recorded this week. Billions of birds heading south. Maybe they know something that we don't, huh? It's good to have you along tonight, Ed Sheeran, and more on the way.
1: A great song is a great song. And there are a lot of great songs to go around.
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0: 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How about your bad habit? What is it? That's Ed Sheeran. And I'm Chris Michaels here. I love having the habit of playing your favorite music, and I've got a whole bunch more of it coming up.
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Hey, remember the old song, "The Lion Sleeps Tonight"? Well, they're hoping the lion is sleeping. I'll tell you the story. It's a weird one on the way. I'm Chris Michaels, REM, on the way right after Christina Perry. Here's 1,000 Years.

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Thank you, Prescott, Quad Cities, Cottonwood, Verde Valley, Flagstaff, and all of Northern Arizona. We couldn't have done it without you. KBBV.

0: What a great combo of voices there. Lady Gaga, Bruno Mars. Die with a smile. Well, if I said be on the lookout for a lion and its cub, you'd think I meant Africa, right? Nope. It's going on in Indiana. The lookout is happening right now for a 300-pound lioness alongside a smaller cub, 150 pounds estimated. About 45 miles northeast of Indianapolis, last sighted, the zoo says, nope, not our cat, somebody's pet, probably, that they let go.
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9: KPPP Weather. 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Tonight's forecast in Prescott and the Quad Cities, a 20% chance of storms early, 64 degrees your overnight low, a 40% chance of thunderstorms on Monday with your high near 88, and a 50% chance on Tuesday, 86 degrees your high temperature. In Cottonwood and the Verde Valley tonight, just a slight chance of storms, 71 degrees your overnight low, then a 50% chance for thunderstorms on Monday and Tuesday. Look for your high on Monday to be around 102, dropping below 100 degrees on Tuesday, your high near 98. And look for a 30% chance of early thunderstorms this evening in Flagstaff, 62 degrees your low. You'll see thunderstorms on Monday, 85 degrees for your high temperature, and then thunderstorms likely on Tuesday, 82 degrees for your high. Have an excellent Sunday night. 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

0: I want you, I need you, oh God, I need these beautiful things that I've got.
1: His name, Benson Boone. My name, Chris Michaels. Good to have you with me tonight. Big ol' hit for the latest Spider-Man movie. Not a big surprise, but here's something. It's set to knock out Titanic from the all-time global box office top five. We'll probably do it this weekend. That movie, to this date, globally, has made over $2 billion. That's a lot of dough. And a big musical hit, Ella Langley, on the way.
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0: I'd say 2026 has been a pretty good year for her. 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
1: 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K-

it's Chris Michaels putting the final touches on this weekend. The good news is the holiday weekend is on the way. Look forward to that. And Green Day on the way right after John.

0: Hi, this is Scott O'Neill from the Scott O'Neill Band of Northern Arizona Blues Alliance. When I'm not ripping out tunes on my guitar, I'm kicking back on the Rust Bus with Russ Edwards on KPPV.
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0: blinding lights. It's the weekend. If you hear a sonic boom in the next couple of weeks, don't freak. They're testing out the engine on a new supersonic jet. They've been talking about this for years, and they're going to fire up the engine in just a couple of weeks to test it out. This supersonic jet will take you from New York to London in 3.5 hours. They hope to have passengers on the jet by 2030.
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12: 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Tonight's forecast in Prescott and the Quad Cities: a 20% chance of storms early, 64 degrees your overnight low, a 40% chance of thunderstorms on Monday with your high near 88, and a 50% chance on Tuesday, 86 degrees your high temperature. In Cottonwood and the Verde Valley tonight, just a slight chance of storms, 71 degrees your overnight low, then a 50% chance for thunderstorms on Monday and Tuesday. Look for your high on Monday to be around 102, dropping below 100 degrees on Tuesday, your high near 98. And look for a 30% chance of early thunderstorms this evening in Flagstaff, 62 degrees your low. You'll see thunderstorms on Monday, 85 degrees for your high temperature, and then thunderstorms likely on Tuesday, 82 degrees for your high. Have an excellent Sunday night. 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

0: Olivia Dean. That's Man I Need. And man, the name change wars continue. First, the change from the Gulf of Mexico to the Gulf of America. Now President Trump has threatened to change the name of Lake Ontario to Lake America because of tensions with Canada. Lots of pushing and shoving going on. By the way, Canadians who usually this time of year make a beeline for Florida to soak up some rays before the wintertime are saying no to that trip.
1: Hello, this is Terry Furlong, lead guitarist for the Grassroots and longtime Prescott resident. And when I'm rolling around town, I like to ride the Rust Bus on the Mix 106.

0: And whether you're wrapping up your weekend or maybe just starting on the overnight shift, thank you for popping in. Always great music playing here.
1: 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You're heading to the airport, right?
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Hi, this is Chino Valley's own Drew Wren from X Factor and American Idol. 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

KBBV The Mix 106.9, celebrating 40 years of bringing you your favorite music. Thank you, Prescott, Quad Cities, Cottonwood, Verde Valley, Flagstaff, and all of Northern Arizona. We couldn't have done it without you.

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So if our time is running out, day after day, we'll make the mundane a masterpiece. 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

0: Yeah, he's up for a VMA award for the best new artist. That show is coming up in a couple of weeks. And, of course, Taylor Swift near the top of the nominees list. What else is new? The Fate of Ophelia coming right up.
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6: 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That's the plan. It works, but only if we all do our part. 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
12: Tonight's forecast in Prescott and the Quad Cities, a 20% chance of storms early, 64 degrees your overnight low, a 40% chance of thunderstorms on Monday with your high near 88, and a 50% chance on Tuesday, 86 degrees your high temperature. In Cottonwood and the Verde Valley tonight, just a slight chance of storms, 71 degrees your overnight low, then a 50% chance for thunderstorms on Monday and Tuesday. Look for your high on Monday to be around 102, dropping below 100 degrees on Tuesday, your high near 98. And look for a 30% chance of early thunderstorms this evening in Flagstaff, 62 degrees your low. You'll see thunderstorms on Monday, 85 degrees for your high temperature, and then thunderstorms likely on Tuesday, 82 degrees for your high. Have an excellent Sunday night. 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

0: Well, it's not just here in the States, but people all over the world paying tribute to Dolly Parton, who passed away this week. This was sweet. The King's Guard paid tribute at Buckingham Palace the other day. The band that plays for the King, they played 9 to 5. Very sweet.
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0: And we were talking earlier about the pushing and shoving between the U.S. and Canada over tariffs. Now, I wonder how he feels about it. He's Canadian. It's Justin Bieber. That's Daisies.
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Hey, it's Brian Curry checking in. 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And coming up, some things that can reveal if your health is on the right track. Right now, it's Edge.

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It's Russ Edwards. 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
13: This Jack of Your Mix 106 weather is brought to you by Finley Toyota. Tonight's forecast in Prescott and the Quad Cities, a 20% chance of storms early, 64 degrees your overnight low, a 40% chance of thunderstorms on Monday with your high near 88, and a 50% chance on Tuesday, 86 degrees your high temperature. In Cottonwood and the Verde Valley tonight, just a slight chance of storms, 71 degrees your overnight low, then a 50% chance for thunderstorms on Monday and Tuesday. Look for your high on Monday to be around 102, dropping below 100 degrees on Tuesday, your high near 98. And look for a 30% chance of early thunderstorms this evening in Flagstaff, 62 degrees your low. You'll see thunderstorms on Monday, 85 degrees for your high temperature, and then thunderstorms likely on Tuesday, 82 degrees for your high. Have an excellent Sunday night. 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

0: It's Lady A Needs You Now, and I'm Brian Curry. How's it going? On the way, we'll hear from Miley Cyrus. Hope you're having a good one.
1: No matter how crazy life gets,
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0: That's Pink, Perfect, and I'm Brian Curry. How's it going? More hit music on the way. Keep it here.
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18: We all know that words have power.
19: They set things in motion.
0: And make us happy or sad.
18: But there's one word that stands out, because when people say it, lives are changed.
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0: It's itsy bitsy.
19: It's only three little letters. 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
18: So, what is this special word?
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0: Yes.
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19: Thank you.
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19: Thank you.
18: Thank you. 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
22: This Jack of Your Mix 106 weather is brought to you by Finley Toyota. Tonight's forecast in Prescott and the Quad Cities, a 20% chance of storms early, 64 degrees your overnight low, a 40% chance of thunderstorms on Monday with your high near 88, and a 50% chance on Tuesday, 86 degrees your high temperature. In Cottonwood and the Verde Valley tonight, just a slight chance of storms, 71 degrees your overnight low, then a 50% chance for thunderstorms on Monday and Tuesday. Look for your high on Monday to be around 102, dropping below 100 degrees on Tuesday, your high near 98. And look for a 30% chance of early thunderstorms this evening in Flagstaff, 62 degrees your low. You'll see thunderstorms on Monday, 85 degrees for your high temperature, and then thunderstorms likely on Tuesday, 82 degrees for your high. Have an excellent Sunday night. 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

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Thank you, Prescott Quad Cities, Cottonwood, Verde Valley, Flagstaff, and all of Northern Arizona. 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

0: Olivia Dean, So Easy to Fall in Love, and she won Best New Artist at the 2026 Grammys. I'm Brian Curry. Coming up, Sam Smith.
1: A great song is a great song, and there are a lot of great songs to go around. The variety.

0: say. It isn't just you that loves the music on KPPV 106.9. 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

0: That's Taylor Swift and Brian Curry here with you. More hit music all the way. Keep it here.
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0: Huntrix, EJ, Audra Nuna, and Ray Emmy Golden, and I'm Brian Curry. Well, 62% of Americans believe kids ages 15 and under shouldn't be allowed on social media. That's what new research is telling us. A survey of 2,000 adults finds 35% feel there should be a nationwide ban preventing anyone younger than 16 from creating social media accounts. And more than half, we're talking 55%, think it's still the parents' responsibility to protect their kids online. Yeah, got to be very careful out there. A lot of bad stuff. Coming up, Ace of Base.
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6: Thanks for making the Mix 106 your choice for your early Monday. Partly cloudy skies, gusty winds, and a chance of showers and thunderstorms today with mostly sunny skies and a chance of showers tomorrow. After an overnight low of 61, expect a high of 81 today in the Prescott Quad Cities area with an overnight low of 59 and a high of 83 tomorrow. 67 degrees tonight for Cottonwood in the Verde Valley with a high of 93 and 94 tomorrow. And after 54 in Flagstaff, high today of 76 with an overnight low of 50 and a high of 77 on Tuesday. Have a great Monday. I'm Bill Monroe. 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

0: Teddy Swims lose control. And he's got more tour dates lined up this fall on the Ugly Tour. I'm Brian Curry. On the way, it's Adele.
1: Hi, this is Beverly D'Angelo, otherwise known as Alan Griswold. And if you want to have a fun ride, jump on the Rush Bus with Russ Edwards.

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1: Variety is more than just a bunch of random songs. It's a bunch of random songs you really like.

0: 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New research revealing where people are meeting in real life instead. Eventbrite data showing experiences using meet-cute language have increased 117% in the first half of 2026. Singles are showing up for hobby-based events made for meeting people, including trivia nights, Mahjong events, and even bird-watching meetups. Coming up, Rihanna and Mickey Echo.
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15: Thanks for making the Mix 106 your choice for your early Monday. Partly cloudy skies, gusty winds, and a chance of showers and thunderstorms today with mostly sunny skies and a chance of showers tomorrow. After an overnight low of 61, expect a high of 81 today in the Prescott Quad Cities area with an overnight low of 59 and a high of 83 tomorrow. 67 degrees tonight for Cottonwood in the Verde Valley with a high of 93 and 94 tomorrow. And after 54 in Flagstaff, high today of 76 with an overnight low of 50 and a high of 77 on Tuesday. Have a great Monday. I'm Bill Monroe. 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

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Thank you, Prescott Quad Cities, Cottonwood, Verde Valley, Flagstaff, and all of Northern Arizona. 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

0: Garcia, Unstoppable, and Brian Curry here with you. August 31st, the last day of the month, and hey, it happens to be National Trail Mix Day, celebrating the popular energy-boosting snack mix of nuts, seeds, and dried fruit. I'm a fan. Happy National Trail Mix Day.
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0: Every room, right now, Katy Perry.
1: Oh, no!
2: Yeah, y'all know what it is. Katy Perry. Juicy J. Let's rage.

0: Casey and JoJo, All My Life, and I'm Brian Curry. All right, check this out. Kim Houck, a labor and delivery nurse and mom of seven, is sharing the biggest mistakes she sees men make in the delivery room. Some dads-to-be are more interested in being entertained and being supportive to their partners while waiting for the baby, with many asking how to hook up their Xbox to the delivery room TV. She's also seen a lot of expectant dads show up high, spend the whole delivery on the phone in a business meeting, and some even flirt with the nurses the entire time. Wow. On the way, plain white tees.
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12: 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Partly cloudy skies, gusty winds, and a chance of showers and thunderstorms today, with mostly sunny skies and a chance of showers tomorrow. After an overnight low of 61, expect a high of 81 today in the Prescott Quad Cities area, with an overnight low of 59 and a high of 83 tomorrow. 67 degrees tonight for Cottonwood in the Verde Valley, with a high of 93 and 94 tomorrow. And after 54 in Flagstaff, high today of 76 with an overnight low of 50 and a high of 77 on Tuesday. Have a great Monday. I'm Bill Monroe. 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

Taylor Swift, I Knew It, I Knew You, off Toy Story 5, and football season upon us, and her husband Travis Kelce has been gearing up for that. I'm Brian Carey on the way, Alicia Keys.

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0: Ella Langley, Shoes in Texas, and I'm Brian Curry. What is the most universally hated thing? Well, there's been a whole lot of comments on this online. Here's a few of the internet responses. Mosquitoes. Yeah, I think we can all agree on that. Also, biting the inside of your cheek while eating. Stubbing your toe. That's another one. Some of the most universally hated things. Coming up, Britney Spears.
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11: 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Partly cloudy skies, gusty winds, and a chance of showers and thunderstorms today, with mostly sunny skies and a chance of showers tomorrow. After an overnight low of 61, expect a high of 81 today in the Prescott Quad Cities area, with an overnight low of 59 and a high of 83 tomorrow. 67 degrees tonight for Cottonwood in the Verde Valley, with a high of 93 and 94 tomorrow. And after 54 in Flagstaff, high today of 76 with an overnight low of 50 and a high of 77 on Tuesday. Have a great Monday. 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

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Thank you, Prescott, Quad Cities, Cottonwood, Verde Valley, Flagstaff, and all of Northern Arizona. We couldn't have done it without you.

0: Ellie Goulding, Love Me Like You Do, and I'm Brian Curry. How's it going? Brian Curry Radio on Facebook, and coming up, Bruno Mars.
1: Hi, this is Scott O'Neill from the Scott O'Neill Band of Northern Arizona Blues Alliance. When I'm not ripping out tunes on my guitar, I'm kicking back on the Rust Bus with Russ Edwards on KPPV.
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0: Billie Eilish, Birds of a Feather. I'm Brian Curry. Have a great week. I'll see you back here next weekend, and more hit music on the way.
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Cyndi Lauper said she is wrecked about the loss of Dolly Parton. They were good friends. Cyndi said she often, through her entire life, has always said, what would Dolly do? Just like for herself and how she dealt with things and went into things and said, that Dolly Parton was just an immensely wonderful person, loved people, loved helping people, had so much talent. And Cyndi is super bummed about it. Like a lot of

This is Terry Furlong, lead guitarist for the Grassroots and longtime Prescott resident. And when I'm rolling around town, I like to ride the Rust Bus on the Mix 106.5.

0: amongst all the other things she does, Lady Gaga is on the board of a biotech company called Outer Bio, and they do a lot of different things, but the biggest thing they do, I guess, is they can keep human skin alive outside of the body for up to a month at a time. This biotech company's figured this stuff out. I don't know why, what you do with that, but that's what Gaga's doing in her spare time, I guess.
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11: Thanks for making the Mix 106 your choice for your early Monday. Partly cloudy skies, gusty winds, and a chance of showers and thunderstorms today with mostly sunny skies and a chance of showers tomorrow. After an overnight low of 61, expect a high of 81 today in the Prescott Quad Cities area with an overnight low of 59 and a high of 83 tomorrow. 67 degrees tonight for Cottonwood in the Verde Valley with a high of 93 and 94 tomorrow. And after 54 in Flagstaff, high today of 76 with an overnight low of 50 and a high of 77 on Tuesday. Have a great Monday. I'm Bill Monroe. 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

0: The final episode of the Kelly Clarkson TV show will be on today, and then that's it. Seven seasons on NBC. I think the show's already been done, and it's just going to air today. Kelly, she's busy. You got lots of other things to do.
1: Hi, this is Chino Valley's own Drew Wren from X Factor and American Idol. And when I want to have fun in the morning, I hop on board the Rust Bus right here at 106.9 KPPV.

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0: Olivia Dean over the weekend hinted that her tour may be headed to India next. Should be cool. Billy Joel's still rock and roll to me in there, too. Yesterday was cutdown day in the NFL. Final rosters announced, and like 40 dudes lost their job. Today, they have to name their practice squads. So, cut yesterday, unemployed overnight, and then, you know, a handful get to be on the practice squad starting today.
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0: It's Danger Mouse and CeeLo, Gnarls Barkley. Crazy. Elton, I guess that's why they call it the blues in there too. We have had, we've talked about a crazy summer of weather. Flash flooding this past weekend around the Grand Canyon. And of course we've seen the flooding in Nepal on the border with China. What, 800 dead so far and another couple thousand missing? That flooding's, the videos are ridiculous.
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10: Hi, I'm Tom Armstrong, Mayor of the town of Chino Valley. In the last 5 years on Yavapai County roads, 62 of our neighbors died. Over 3,000 were injured. 62, that's a school bus, twice. Every one of those crashes was preventable. Speed, phones, a skip stop sign, a missed seat belt. So Yavapai Plan made a commitment, working with Prescott, Prescott Valley, Chino Valley, Dewey Humboldt, and Yavapai County. Zero roadway deaths by 2048. That's not a slogan, that's a math problem, and we can solve it. Engineers are redesigning intersections, police are running enforcement, cities are repainting crosswalks, and you buckle up, you slow down, you put the phone away, you yield when you should. That's the plan, it works, but only if we all do our part. Sponsored by Yavapai Plan, drive like your neighbors are out there, because they are.
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4: 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Partly cloudy skies, gusty winds, and a chance of showers and thunderstorms today, with mostly sunny skies and a chance of showers tomorrow. After an overnight low of 61, expect high of 81 today in the Prescott Quad Cities area, with an overnight low of 59 and a high of 83 tomorrow. 67 degrees tonight for Cottonwood in the Verde Valley, with a high of 93 and 94 tomorrow. And after 54 in Flagstaff, high today of 76 with an overnight low of 50 and a high of 77 on Tuesday. Have a great Monday. I'm Bill Monroe. 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
11: A great song is a great song. And there are a lot of great songs to go around. The variety.

0: is Alex Warren with Ordinary. Jason, I'm yours in there too. Has some surprises at the box office this weekend. Spider-Man, of course, number one again, but this Dogstar movie flopped. Big Ridley Scott. I watched the preview for it, or the trailer. The story is kind of passe, right? It's like Mad Max, post-apocalyptic. Guy survives with his German Shepherd, and there are these other people that are alive, and they're crazy, and he flies off in an airplane, finds a family living in the mountains somewhere, and they have a daughter, and they fall in love, but then the crazies come. It totally flopped this weekend. Coyote versus Acme, on the other hand, did pretty well. About Wile E. Coyote, you know, that Roadrunner, that Coyote.
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KDBV The Mix 106.9, celebrating 40 years of bringing you your favorite music. Thank you, Prescott Quad Cities, Cottonwood, Verde Valley, Flagstaff, and all of Northern Arizona. We couldn't have done it without you.

0: So over the weekend, Harry Styles was playing a gig at Madison Square Garden. And he said, it's kind of funny, he goes, from Madison Square Garden, home of the world champion New York Knicks, and they also do weddings. And everybody laughed, because of course, it's where Taylor Swift got married, and Taylor is Harry Styles' ex. Even more funny.
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2: Come here, baby. You know you drive me up a wall, the way you make good for all the nasty tricks you pull.

Steven Tyler of Aerosmith is going to be in a courtroom. There's a trial coming up. He is the subject of legal action from a woman who claims he sexually abused her when she was a teenager and he was an adult. He has denied wrongdoing, insisted their relationship was consensual. Trial starts on September the 21st.

0: Olivia Dean, so easy to fall in love. OMD, some Mariah, always be my baby as well. Started college football over the weekend. I guess I wasn't paying attention and kind of missed that that was coming up. And then on Saturday, I was flipping around. I'm like, oh, highlights from college football.
1: Compare the candidates for Attorney General. Lieutenant Colonel Rodney Glassman, Air Force Prosecutor, JAG Officer. Rodney Glassman spent decades prosecuting criminals.
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9: KPPV, you're ready to turn this Monday into a fun day. On the Ross Bus with Mayor Russ Edwards here on the Morning Mix. Happy, happy return to the work week to you. Thanks for tuning in with me. Hope you had a great weekend. There was tons of stuff going on, so hope you enjoyed all the shows and events, and hope you didn't get rained on too much. Careful, more of it slated for today. A Monday fun day, always guaranteed when laughter abounds. So let's keep the smiles going. Yes, time for your Monday joke of the day. Got the Labor Day holiday coming up next weekend, so this one will be Labor Day oriented. You ready? All right, here you go. Labor Day celebrates the contribution of workers to our economy, so it makes perfect sense we celebrate it by not working. And it's just a great excuse to have a random day off, and we'll take it. As usual, that joke is now your property. Own it, share it, and spread the laughter. 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

0: Leona Lewis was on a TV show called The X Factor 20 years ago. Became a huge star after that show and has been a smidge quiet ever since. She hasn't released a new record since 2015.
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9: 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Partly cloudy to partly sunny and cooler today with a moderate southeast by southwest breeze, sometimes gusting at up to 25 miles per hour, and a chance of showers or thunderstorm activity. Partly cloudy tonight with a chance of showers, then for tomorrow, mostly to partly sunny with continued moderate winds and another chance of showers or thunderstorms. Expect a high of about 82 today in the Prescott Quad Cities with low tonight of 60 and a high of 83 tomorrow. 91, the high today for Cottonwood and the Verde Valley, with a low tonight of 68 and a high tomorrow of 92. 74 degrees and a chance of showers or thunderstorms today for Flagstaff, with a low tonight of 52 and a high on Tuesday of 75, with another chance of showers or thunderstorm activity. That's your KPPV forecast. 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

0: You know, Post Malone just got engaged the other day, and his fiance, Christy Lee, had no relation to me, by the way. She has revealed some details about her engagement ring. It is 20 carats. I don't know what other details you need. She's wearing a 20 carat.
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11: 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That's right. Tomorrow is September. Thanks for letting me chat with you. All right. We are wrapping up this 6 o'clock hour, which has been nice and brought to you by Yavapai College. Did you know Yavapai College is everywhere? 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They're a lot closer than you think. So getting your quality education is only a phone call or a click away at yc.edu. And more of the best variety of music is only a moment away. Am I wrong? I don't think so. Nico and Vin's coming up for you, along with more music in your 7 a.m. news and weather. And despite the rumors, no, Nico and Vin's never actually broke up as a music duo. After their 2014 hit album, which included the song Am I Wrong, they grew older, went back to their original homes in Norway and started families, but they have continued to collaborate on less mainstream, more independent projects. However, they did just release a new single called Let's Rewind, so let's play that one instead. Something new from Nico and Vin's right here on the Rust Bus and the Morning Mix 106.9.
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1: Good Monday morning. 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
1: Good Monday morning to you, Russ Edwards here again. Let's get you in the know with your KPPV news. 82% containment has been reached on the Camp Wood fire burning 5 miles from the town of Baghdad.
3: Over the last few days, a combination of aerial and hand ignitions helped bring the fire off Blue Mountain and into flatter country to allow resources to safely go direct and establish containment. The lightning-caused fire was transformed from a Type 3 incident team to Type 4, which is of lower complexity. According to the Arizona Department of Forestry and Fire Management, a majority of the firefighting resources have been released and returned to their home units. Two engine crews still assigned spend a day patrolling the perimeter, checking for lingering heat along the fire's edge. All aerial and hand ignitions have been completed on the more than 1,200-acre Camp Wood fire. I'm Greg Paul reporting.
1: Be careful. Prescott police are warning residents of phone scams.
4: Recently, department officials took a report of a person who had received a phone call from someone claiming the FBI was investigating his Wells Fargo bank account. The caller instructed him to withdraw $12,850 in cash, package the money, and send it to an unknown address using a courier service. The victim followed the instructions but later realized he had been scammed and called police. Stop when someone asks you for money, especially if they demand cash, Bitcoin, gift cards, cryptocurrency, or another form of payment that's difficult to trace or recover. As a reminder, legitimate businesses and law enforcement agencies won't call you and demand payment in these ways. Prescott Police Department officials are also recommending you verify who is contacting you. Call the agency, bank, or business directly using a trusted phone number. And remember, you can simply hang up. I'm Bill Monroe reporting.
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0: Cloudy to partly sunny and cooler today with a moderate southeast by southwest breeze, sometimes gusting at up to 25 miles per hour, and a chance of showers or thunderstorm activity. Partly cloudy tonight with a chance of showers, then for tomorrow, mostly to partly sunny with continued moderate winds and another chance of showers or thunderstorms. Expect a high of about 82 today in the Prescott Quad Cities with low tonight of 60 and a high of 83 tomorrow. 91, the high today for Cottonwood and the Verde Valley with a low tonight of 68 and a high tomorrow of 92. 74 degrees and a chance of showers or thunderstorms today for Flagstaff with a low tonight of 52 and a high on Tuesday of 75 with another chance of showers and thunderstorm activity. Currently 61 in the Prescott Quad City, 70 in Cottonwood, and 54 right now in Flagstaff. It's just after 7 o'clock. Please be careful on the roads. Watch out for those school buses and have a safe, dry, and mellow Monday. I'm Russ Edwards. Let's get you back to your all-time favorites and the best of today on your favorite mix of music for over 40 years, The Mix 106.9.
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0: you left in me.
1: Rachel, it's Fight Song. Hope you dance. Stargazing for miles too. Monday, back to it. Last day of August. This is our last week of summer, unofficially. You know, of course, you know, if you go with the autumnal equinox, we have a few weeks before that, but unofficially, this is the end of summer.
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5: KPPV, you're having a little bit more fun than you can shake a radio at on the Russ Bus with me, Russ Edwards, live with you here on the Morning Mix. And slash or you're probably checking out those big dark clouds in the sky, maybe getting around some of that thunderstorm activity that looks like it's already hitting a little bit of the west side of the Prescott area coming in. Saw some lightning happening over there, but yeah, gonna be full of monsoon activity today, which reminds me also, flash flood warning in effect, so be cautious of any water that you see as you're crossing intersections. All right, about 26 minutes past your 7 o'clock hour. Thanks so much for coming along with me this morning. And, yeah, speaking of flooding, thoughts and prayers going out to the families of the victim and those still missing in the floods at the Grand Canyon. That happened on Saturday. Had one of those unexpected rainfalls and then swoosh, just a big old flash flood. All right, moving on. Don't forget, we got the 106 Days of Summer Daily giveaway contest still going. But, yeah, only for another 5 days. Last day for this summer's contest will be this coming Friday. Till then, great prizes every single workday. Today's prize, check it out, a $50 gift certificate to Verde River Growers. How about that? Of course, all leading up to that grand prize, at $3,000 shopping spree at the Frontier Village Shopping Center. And we could have a lot of fun with that, couldn't we? Be listening for me and my partner, Lindsay Draper, to tell you when to call on that. In the meantime, let's set this Monday mood with another set of great tunes. NSYNC, Naked Eyes, and Justin Bieber all up next for you. And have you seen any pics of the Biebs with his shirt off over the past few years? Yeah, he's got those tattoos pretty much covering his entire body now. He started with his first one, I guess, back in 2016, then spent the next several years getting them all over his body. And, yeah, I was just looking at some pictures of that on the web, looking up some artist information on the Biebs, seeing what he's up to lately. And, you know, it kind of struck me. The only problem with all those tattoos is he's still got this really boyish high school face, you know. Just kind of makes all those tattoos look really out of place, to me anyway. I mean, you may think differently, but anyway, getting back to it, you're on the Russ Bus and the Morning Mix 106.9, last day of August 2026. Happy Monday to you.
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0: Over the weekend, Billie Eilish's brother Phineas was married, and at the wedding was Justin and Hailey Bieber, and they shared a bunch of selfies from being at the wedding on Saturday. It was in Montecito, California. Like, here we are at the reception, this is us. Kind of funny.
1: Hi, I'm Tom Armstrong, mayor of the town of Chino Valley. In the last 5 years on Yavapai County roads, 62 of our neighbors died. 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
7: 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Cloudy and cooler today with a moderate southeast by southwest breeze, sometimes gusting at up to 25 miles per hour, and a chance of showers or thunderstorm activity. Partly cloudy tonight with a chance of showers, then for tomorrow, mostly to partly sunny with continued moderate winds and another chance of showers or thunderstorms. Expect a high of about 82 today in the Prescott Quad Cities, with low tonight of 60 and a high of 83 tomorrow. 91, the high today for Cottonwood and the Verde Valley, with a low tonight of 68 and a high tomorrow of 92. 74 degrees and a chance of showers or thunderstorms today for Flagstaff, with a low tonight of 52 and a high on Tuesday of 75, with another chance of showers or thunderstorm activity. That's your KPPV forecast. 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
8: Hi, this is Beverly D'Angelo, otherwise known as Alan Griswold. 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

0: That's Golden. Want to know what love is? Foreigner, Believer, Imagine Dragons 2, Monday, last day of August. I am Steve Lee. Hope you've had a great weekend, great summer. 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
12: 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How you doing? Happy Monday. Hope you had a good weekend. We certainly did. It was nice and relaxed. Had a bit of that monsoon activity come through, and more of it today. Prescott, Quad Cities, Flagstaff, Cottonwood, Verde Valley, Sedona, all of that, everyone, yeah, take your umbrellas with you. And be advised, there is a flash flood watch in effect. So, yeah, getting some good amount of monsoon activity today. All right, thanks so much for hanging with me. And we are closing out this 7 o'clock hour now, which has been fun. And brought to you by Exceptional Community Hospital on Highway 69 in Prescott, right around Yavapai. 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Actor and comedian Rob Schneider's daughter, whom he is very proud of, L. King, coming up with those X's and O's, your 8 a.m. news and weather on the way as well, right here on the Rust Bus and the Morning Mix 106.9. And once again, be careful on the roads out there. Got that flash flood watch in effect. Be cautious of water when you're crossing those roadways. And of course, happy Monday, the very last one of August 2026, the very last day of August 2026. Tomorrow is September. How about that? Yeah. Let's have a smooth ride into it, shall we?
13: Our specialty is variety.
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1: Good Monday morning. Russ Edwards back with you again. Let's get you updated with your KPPV news. At least one person is dead. Numerous people remain unaccounted for, while several dozen were evacuated by helicopter over the weekend where flash flooding washed through the Grand Canyon.
3: Justin Jondro with the National Weather Service in Flagstaff says lighter rain in the morning gave way to heavier rains hours later in the area of Bright Angel Creek.
4: Strong thunderstorms moved in and

0: to seeking information on about 15 people who are missing or unaccounted for in Bright Angel Canyon in the Phantom Ranch area. All the Phantom Ranch area was closed, including Bright Angel Campground, the Phantom Ranch Canteen, and Phantom Ranch Cabin. I'm Bill Monroe reporting.
1: Due to flooding from recent storms, the town of Chino Valley is offering storm cleanup days for residents.
2: 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I'm Marty Myers reporting.
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3: In this great nation, we have the power of our voice. 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So go ahead, plan that freedom-loving road trip. God bless America.
1: 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Partly cloudy and cooler today with a moderate southeast by southwest breeze, sometimes gusting at up to 25 miles per hour, and a chance of showers or thunderstorm activity. Partly cloudy tonight with a chance of showers, then for tomorrow, mostly to partly sunny with continued moderate winds and another chance of showers or thunderstorms. Expect a high of about 82 today in the Prescott Quad Cities with low tonight of 60 and a high of 83 tomorrow. 91, the high today for Cottonwood and the Verde Valley with a low tonight of 68 and a high tomorrow of 92. 74 degrees and a chance of showers or thunderstorms today for Flagstaff with a low tonight of 52 and a high on Tuesday of 75 with another chance of showers or thunderstorm activity. Currently 65 in the Prescott Quad Cities. It is 74 right now in Cottonwood and 57 in Flagstaff. It's just after 8 o'clock. Please be careful on the roads. Watch out for those school buses. Have a safe, dry, and masterful Monday. I'm Russ Edwards. Lance, get you back to your all-time favorites and the best of today on your favorite mix of music for over 40 years, The Mix 106.9.
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0: 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Well, I don't know if you heard the sad news the end of last week or not, but Peter Cullen, the voice of Optimus Prime in Transformers and Eeyore in Winnie the Pooh, you remember, will never make it. 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
13: KPPV, that's right. How you doing? It is I, Russ Edwards, the Russ Boss with you here. You're making this Monday as much of a fun day as you can with me, Russ Edwards, live with you here on the Morning Mix. How you doing? The very last Monday of August 2026, the very last day of August 2026. That's right. Remember, tomorrow is September 1st. About 24 minutes past your 8 o'clock hour. Thanks so much for being here with me this morning. First off, thoughts and prayers for the families of the victim and those missing in the floods at the Grand Canyon that happened over the weekend. And don't forget also, tied in with that, we do have a flood watch today throughout the region. So watch out for that water and that thunderstorm activity as you cross those roads. All right, a fun day is always guaranteed when laughter abounds, so let's keep the smiles going, shall we? Time once again for your Monday joke of the day. All right, so got Labor Day holiday coming up next weekend, so this one will be Labor Day oriented. You ready for it? Okay, here you go. Labor Day celebrates the contribution of workers to our economy, so it makes perfect sense we celebrate it by not working. Yeah, that's just a great excuse to have a random day off, isn't it? And we'll take it. Oh, yes, we will. As usual, that joke is now your property. Own it, share it, spread the laughter. Back to more of your favorite music. Get you through your Monday with a little bit of John Legend, Shania Twain, and Miley Cyrus all up next for you right here on the Russ Boss and the Morning Mix of 106.9.

0: KDBV The Mix 106.9, celebrating 40 years of bringing you your favorite music. Thank you, Prescott Quad Cities, Cottonwood, Verde Valley, Flagstaff, and all of Northern Arizona. We couldn't have done it without you.
1: Let's go, girls.

0: 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Among the problems that could apparently arise from the trade war with Canada, soaring toilet paper prices. 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
5: 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Cloudy and cooler today with a moderate southeast by southwest breeze, sometimes gusting at up to 25 miles per hour, and a chance of showers or thunderstorm activity. Partly cloudy tonight with a chance of showers, then for tomorrow, mostly to partly sunny with continued moderate winds and another chance of showers or thunderstorms. Expect a high of about 82 today in the Prescott Quad Cities with low tonight of 60 and a high of 83 tomorrow. 91, the high today for Cottonwood and the Verde Valley with a low tonight of 68 and a high tomorrow of 92. 74 degrees and a chance of showers or thunderstorms today for Flagstaff with a low tonight of 52 and a high on Tuesday of 75 with another chance of showers or thunderstorm activity. That's your KPPV forecast. 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

0: There's Bruno Mars. It's Risk It All. Well, a big congrats to Michael Strahan and Kayla Quick. Those two just welcomed their first baby together into the world the other day. Yeah, it's Michael's fifth child, and those two, just so you know, have been together since 2015.
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10: KPPB, good morning. Happy, happy Monday to you. Hope you had a great weekend. We certainly did. Russ Edwards with you here on the Mix 106.9 and 100.7 FM. Welcome to the very last day of August 2026 and last Monday, of course. September 1st is tomorrow. Yeah, man, how that summer has flown. Man, we are getting some more of that monsoon activity today, so watch out for it. On that note, exercise caution. There is a flash flood watch in effect for the region. All right. Thanks so much for letting me tag along with you. 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All right, let's choose to get back to your Monday favorites. German sensation Nina coming up with her 1983 hit 99 Luftballons, a.k.a. 99 Red Balloons. You know, she is as popular as ever. Yeah, she's currently doing a huge European tour with her 10-piece band, which really doesn't have a name of its own. It's just Nina and Band. It's just the Russ Boss and the Morning Mix, 106.9, getting you through your Monday.
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1: 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It's about 9 o'clock.

0: Good Monday morning to you. Russ Edwards here again. Let's get you informed with your KPPV news. A rezone for the windmill farm site has been approved, allowing a commercial project to move forward.
1: 2 weeks ago, council gave preliminary approval to this item. Last Thursday, council considered final approval, and Deputy Town Clerk Marissa Greenwood explained what the rezone does.
2: Changing the zoning district classification of approximately 2.42 acres Windmills Farm site from RL70 Residential Single Family Limited to Commercial General Sales and Services Planned Area Development Zoning for purposes of commercial uses.
1: Prescott Valley Town Councilman Kenneth Freund told his fellow council members why he would be voting against this rezone.
3: The townspeople at the meeting that they had about this plan were seriously opposed to having this high density project put next to their homes, which when you buy a house, you don't expect this.
1: Neighbors have raised concerns about traffic, privacy, and property values. The project is located near Highway 69 and 169. I'm Greg Paul reporting.
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4: Ernest A. Love American Legion Post 6, located on Pleasant Street in Prescott, will be hosting a free scam educational event from 5 to 6 tonight. It will cover how scammers push emotional buttons, the psychology behind scam attempts, and practical ways to fight back. Fraudsters use fear, urgency, and intimidation to make you act before you have time to think. Attendees at the Avoiding Scams event will get information on warning signs to watch out for and steps they can take to protect themselves and others. A presentation will be given by Kelly Bradstreet, founder of Epic Coaching and a member of the Prescott Toastmasters Club. I'm Bill Monroe reporting.
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0: A flash flood watch in effect as we get another check of your August 31st morning mix forecast now. 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Partly cloudy and cooler today with a moderate southeast by southwest breeze, sometimes gusting at up to 25 miles per hour, and a chance of showers or thunderstorm activity. Partly cloudy tonight with a chance of showers, then for tomorrow, mostly to partly sunny with continued moderate winds and another chance of showers or thunderstorms. Expect a high of about 82 today in the Prescott Quad Cities with low tonight of 60 and a high of 83 tomorrow. 91, the high today for Cottonwood and the Verde Valley with a low tonight of 68 and a high tomorrow of 92. 74 degrees and a chance of showers or thunderstorms today for Flagstaff with a low tonight of 52 and a high on Tuesday of 75 with another chance of showers or thunderstorm activity. Currently 72 in the Prescott Quad Cities, 81 in Cottonwood, and 61 right now in Flagstaff. It's just after 9 o'clock. Please be careful on the roads. Watch out for that flooding and have a safe, dry, and marvelous Monday. I'm Russ Edwards. 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

It's funny rate and something to talk about. Well, thanks so much for having us on as we scooch you on through that final day of August around here and helping us do it. It's Colby Calais. This is the one that she calls Bubbly. Will you

0: Taylor Swift, and I knew what I knew you. All right, well, the plug has been officially pulled. It's the end of the NFL Pro Bowl. You know, players are still going to get that Pro Bowl honor, but they're not going to have to play in some kind of lame flag football game anymore where people get hurt.
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6: 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About 22 minutes past your 9 o'clock hour. Thanks so much for hopping on board with me. And do remember, there is a flash flood watch in effect for the region. Got some more monsoon activity expected for today. Heck, we've already seen some of it here at the Prescott Quan Studios. And also, speaking of flooding, our thoughts and prayers going out to the victim and those still missing in those Grand Canyon floods that happened over the weekend. That is simply dreadful. All right, this 9 o'clock hour being brought to you by Bucky's and Yavapai Casinos. Great dining and casino entertainment right in your own backyard. And check this out. Bucky's in Yavapai invites you to celebrate your birthday with them. That's right. How much fun would it be to have your birthday dinner at the Grey Room or at the Yavapai Cantina, either Bucky's or Yavapai Casino, and then take some of that birthday money and hit those awesome slot machines and those table games? And if you're up on the hill at Bucky's, you got the Prescott Resort and Hotel right there with it, so you can have one of those stay-and-play birthdays. Yeah. And that's right. Don't go anywhere. There's more. As if that's not enough, play on any day of your birthday month and you get up to $100 in gold rewards. Bucky's and Yavapai, let's play, Prescott. Let's keep playing the best music to get you through your Monday, huh? The very last one of August 2026. Tomorrow is September. Lifehouse, Bananarama, and Lord all coming up for you right here on the Russ Boss and the Morning Mix 106.9.
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1: That's Lord with Royals. All right, well, don't ever associate the word poor with Meghan and Harry. 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That is so ridiculous. Yeah, so if you haven't done the math, that's okay. I've done it for you. The 10-hour flight cost at least $120,000.
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6: This Monday check of your mix of 106.9 weather, sponsored by Prescott True Value. Cloudy and cooler today with a moderate southeast by southwest breeze, sometimes gusting at up to 25 miles per hour, and a chance of showers or thunderstorm activity. Partly cloudy tonight with a chance of showers, then for tomorrow, mostly to partly sunny with continued moderate winds and another chance of showers or thunderstorms. Expect a high of about 82 today in the Prescott Quad Cities with low tonight of 60 and a high of 83 tomorrow. 91, the high today for Cottonwood and the Verde Valley with a low tonight of 68 and a high tomorrow of 92. 74 degrees and a chance of showers or thunderstorms today for Flagstaff with a low tonight of 52 and a high on Tuesday of 75 with another chance of showers or thunderstorm activity. That's your KPPV forecast. 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

0: There's Adele with Hello. All right, well, it makes sense. Plenty of people still grieving over the loss of Dolly Parton. But listen, did you know this about Dolly? Her last song is locked away in a box and will not be released until what would have been her 100th birthday. Yeah, the song is called My Place in History. It's locked away in a chestnut box, which is actually on display at Dollywood's Dreammore Resort in Pigeon Forge. But the strict orders are not to release that song until January of 2046.
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0: Lady Gaga and Bruno Mars and Die With a Smile. All right, well, it just happened the end of this past week in a tiny town in Spain. Yeah, they do it every year. Thousands of people gather for the annual tomato-flinging food fight, a tradition dating all the way back to 1945 and is now attended by people from all around the world. And there's only one rule to that tomato food fight. You have to squash the tomatoes before you throw them. Yeah, this year's event included, get this, 165 tons of tomatoes.
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5: 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Cloudy and cooler today with a moderate southeast by southwest breeze, sometimes gusting at up to 25 miles per hour, and a chance of showers or thunderstorm activity. Partly cloudy tonight with a chance of showers, then for tomorrow, mostly to partly sunny with continued moderate winds and another chance of showers or thunderstorms. Expect a high of about 82 today in the Prescott Quad Cities with low tonight of 60 and a high of 83 tomorrow. 91, the high today for Cottonwood and the Verde Valley with a low tonight of 68 and a high tomorrow of 92. 74 degrees and a chance of showers or thunderstorms today for Flagstaff with a low tonight of 52 and a high on Tuesday of 75 with another chance of showers or thunderstorm activity. That's your KPPV forecast. 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
6: 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The Mix.

0: there's Gaudier and somebody that I used to know. Well, look who's coming on back. That would be Rupert Grint. Rupert going to be stepping back into the role of Ron Weasley, this time on Broadway in the production of Harry Potter and the Cursed Child.
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3: 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Need something to keep you cool.
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4: Summer, summer, summer.
1: Yeah. There it is. Hello. Welcome back from your weekend. Here it comes.
4: Do, do, do, do, do, do.
5: Went alto today.
1: It's a Monday. Boy, it certainly sounds like it, doesn't it? Happy, happy Monday to you. Good morning. Just a touch after the 11 o'clock hour. Hope you had a great weekend. Welcome back to it. The very last day of August 2026. Tomorrow be September. So happy, happy day today. And of course, Russ Edwards, the Russ Boss, with you here next to me.
5: Lindsay Draper. And that music, of course, means it's once again time for our 106 days of summer daily giveaway contest.
1: Oh yeah, I'm doing the dance now. We just came out of some Wang Chung and the dance hall dance, and that's us. Because, yep, here we go. Looking for color number 6 right now at 445-8289. That's 445-8289er. And Lindsay got something pretty cool on the list today, especially for the green thumbs out there.
5: That's right. How about a $50 gift certificate to Verde River Growers?
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1: There you
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1: go.
5: If you are caller number 6-445-8289, the number you need to be dialing right now.
1: It is the big 106 days of summer contest, all leading up to that grand prize, of course, for just one more week. That's right, the last day of the contest on Friday, but you still got time to register for that $3,000 shopping spree at the fabulous Frontier Village Shopping Center. Remember the rules. You do got to be 21 or older to participate. Sponsors of the contest, employees, families not eligible, but you calling in definitely are.
5: And a couple of different ways to get registered for that fabulous grand prize. Again, it's a Monday.
1: And Monday.
5: Become one of our daily prize winners for the next 5 days. But if you haven't been so lucky at that, you still have the next 5 days to log on to kppv.com and get registered. That way, it's very simple. Now we're going to take from the names that have bought, daily prize winners and the ones that have been online. We're going to mix all those together,
1: mix up,
5: pick out our finalists. Those lucky folks will join us at that huge annual 106 days of summer party, Russ. It's going to be so much fun.
1: Oh, yes, it is. Guaranteed, because we're going to have some food, a whole lot of fun. And every single finalist invited to that party is going to be going home with some type of additional prize. And one lucky finalist made it. Yeah, I'm going to be going home with that $3,000 shopping spree from Frontier Village Shopping Center.
5: Oh, yeah, that's right.
1: Cha-ching.
5: Yes, sir. That could be Albert in Prescott Valley. Congratulations, Albert. 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You just never know.
1: You never do, because we have a guaranteed winner every single year. Hey, big thanks going out to Verde River Growers, just one of the great local sponsors giving us these prizes we are passing on to you. We would also like to thank Bucky's and Yavapai Casinos, Forest Villas Hotel, Waters Garden Center, Earthworks Garden Center, Sedona Jeep Tours, Wags Pet Resort,
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Hi, this is Chino Valley's own Drew Rinn from X Factor and American Idol. 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

0: Uncle Cracker and Dobie Gray, it's Drift Away. All right, well, did you hear this little statistical nugget from about a week ago? That Indiana Fever-Chicago Sky game was the WNBA's most watched regular season game since the inaugural season way back in 1997, with over 3.3 million people tuning in to see the drama between the players on both teams.
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4: This Monday check of your mix, 106.9 weather, sponsored by Prescott True Value. Cloudy and cooler today with a moderate southeast by southwest breeze, sometimes gusting at up to 25 miles per hour, and a chance of showers or thunderstorm activity. Partly cloudy tonight with a chance of showers, then for tomorrow, mostly to partly sunny with continued moderate winds and another chance of showers or thunderstorms. Expect a high of about 82 today in the Prescott Quad Cities with low tonight of 60 and a high of 83 tomorrow. 91, the high today for Cottonwood and the Verde Valley with a low tonight of 68 and a high tomorrow of 92. 74 degrees and a chance of showers or thunderstorms today for Flagstaff with a low tonight of 52 and a high on Tuesday of 75 with another chance of showers or thunderstorm activity. That's your KPPV forecast. 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

0: and Salavia Dean, and Man I Need. All right, well, with the newest NFL season about ready to fire up, yeah, when is the first game on Wednesday, September 9th, between the Seahawks and the Patriots, right? Well, Victoria's Secret Pink has launched a pink NFL collection featuring cozy game day apparel for all 30 NFL teams, including fleece sweat sets, flare leggings, boy shorts, and bedazzled T-shirts.
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1: 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Well, I'm going to be honest, this kind of makes sense, right? 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
1: Good Monday afternoon to you. I'm Russ Edwards, keeping you up to date with your KPPV news. 82% containment has been reached on the Camp Wood fire burning 5 miles from the town of Baghdad.
3: Over the last few days, a combination of aerial and hand ignitions helped bring the fire off Blue Mountain and into flatter country to allow resources to safely go direct and establish containment. The lightning-caused fire was transformed from a Type 3 incident team to Type 4, which is of lower complexity. According to the Arizona Department of Forestry and Fire Management, a majority of the firefighting resources have been released and returned to their home units. Two engine crews still assigned spend a day patrolling the perimeter, checking for lingering heat along the fire's edge. All aerial and hand ignitions have been completed on the more than 1,200-acre Camp Wood fire. I'm Greg Paul reporting.
1: Be careful. Prescott police are warning residents of phone scams.
4: Recently, department officials took a report of a person who had received a phone call from someone claiming the FBI was investigating his Wells Fargo bank account. The caller instructed him to withdraw $12,850 in cash, package the money, and send it to an unknown address using a courier service. The victim followed the instructions but later realized he had been scammed and called police. Stop when someone asks you for money, especially if they demand cash, Bitcoin, gift cards, cryptocurrency, or another form of payment that's difficult to trace or recover. As a reminder, legitimate businesses and law enforcement agencies won't call you and demand payment in these ways. Prescott Police Department officials are also recommending you verify who is contacting you. Call the agency, bank, or business directly using a trusted phone number. And remember, you can simply hang up. I'm Bill Monroe reporting.
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1: KPPV. A flash flood watch in effect as we take another peek at your Monday Mix 106.9 forecast. 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Partly cloudy and cooler today with a moderate southeast by southwest breeze, sometimes gusting at up to 25 miles per hour, and a chance of showers or thunderstorm activity. Partly cloudy tonight with a chance of showers, then for tomorrow, mostly to partly sunny with continued moderate winds and another chance of showers or thunderstorms. Expect a high of about 82 today in the Prescott Quad Cities with low tonight of 60 and a high of 83 tomorrow. 91, the high today for Cottonwood and the Verde Valley with a low tonight of 68 and a high tomorrow of 92. 74 degrees and a chance of showers or thunderstorms today for Flagstaff with a low tonight of 52 and a high on Tuesday of 75 with another chance of showers or thunderstorm activity. Currently 77 in the Prescott Quad Cities, 86 in Cottonwood, and it is 68 right now in Flagstaff. It's also just after 12 o'clock. Please be careful on the roads. Watch out for that flooding. Watch out for the school buses. And have a safe and dry rest of your Monday. I'm Russ Edwards. 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
6: 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The variety.

and Sabrina Carpenter and Feather. Well, I don't know if you've seen any of the footage online, but last week, Harry Styles kicked off his Madison Square Garden residency with a salute to Dolly Parton. Yeah, he did a sing-along with I Will Always Love You. Nice. Here comes Huey Lewis. This is The Power of Love.

Hey, how you doing? It's Russ Edwards. Make sure to hop on board the Russ Bus on the Morning Mix weekday mornings from 6 to 10 a.m. Get your Monday joke of the day, your Friday shout-outs, news of the weird, This Week in Arizona History, your Good News Wednesday, random Russ Bus trivia, all kinds of contests and prizes, local happenings, events, and school news, plus, of course, all your favorite music. 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

They say the holy water's watered down, and this town's lost its faith. Our colors will fade eventually, so if our time is running out, day after day, we'll make the mundane a masterpiece. Oh my, my, oh my, my love, I take one look at you, you're taking me.

0: Alex Warren. That's Ordinary. Well, this is certainly sad. I remember watching the show a few times way back in the day. Anybody remember American Gladiators? Well, Debbie Clark, the star from that show, known as Storm, she passed away about a week ago at her home in Boston. Yeah, here's the thing, though. Debbie was only 61.
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0: It's Taylor Swift. All right, well, you know how MTV never shows music videos anymore? Well, on one of their channels, once in a while at night, they will show videos. And I actually tuned in and saw that one for The Fate of Ophelia from Taylor the other night. It was kind of cool. I hadn't seen a music video in probably a few decades.
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8: 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Cloudy and cooler today with a moderate southeast by southwest breeze, sometimes gusting at up to 25 miles per hour, and a chance of showers or thunderstorm activity. Partly cloudy tonight with a chance of showers, then for tomorrow, mostly to partly sunny with continued moderate winds and another chance of showers or thunderstorms. Expect a high of about 82 today in the Prescott Quad Cities with low tonight of 60 and a high of 83 tomorrow. 91, the high today for Cottonwood and the Verde Valley with a low tonight of 68 and a high tomorrow of 92. 74 degrees and a chance of showers or thunderstorms today for Flagstaff with a low tonight of 52 and a high on Tuesday of 75 with another chance of showers or thunderstorm activity. That's your KPPV forecast. 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

0: Louis Capaldi and someone you loved. All right, well, is this really what we need? I'm going to be honest. I have never seen a single episode of Love Island USA. But listen, if you're a fan, I get it. A lot of people love that show. Just so you know, it has been renewed for season number 9.
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It's really not an odd matchup. Rick Springfield's been opening up for Sammy Hagar on the road, playing that Jesse's girl. Back inside the work week now, here's Alicia Keys with No One.

0: Birds of a Feather. It's Billie Eilish this Monday. Back inside the work week, already feeling like you're putting your life in autopilot for the week ahead. I know. I hear you. But you know, a new report found the average American hits their energy wall at about 2:48. For me, right after I eat lunch, I kind of start feeling drained. You know what I mean? And then I need a little pick-me-up to get me going the rest of the day. Autopilot. It's a big deal. On the way, Alessia Cara, the Beach Boys, and we'll get back to friends with Somber 2.
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Thank you, Prescott Quad Cities, Cottonwood, Verde Valley, Flagstaff, and all of Northern Arizona. We couldn't have done it without you.

0: Back to Friends. It's somber. Last day of the month. And believe it or not, pumpkin spice lattes are the top trending Google search really over the last 30 days. I know we're not quite to fall yet, but pumpkin spice seems to, you know, kind of peak out between September and October. But already this month, the end of August, we're starting to see people look for pumpkin spice lattes through their Google searches. Other things that people are Googling too, for what it's worth, are banana bread lattes, which I've never even heard of that, peanut butter lattes, and hazelnut lattes too. I could go for a latte since we were just talking about hitting that brick wall, right? Walk the Moon, Bill Medley and Jennifer Warnes, Olivia Dean's coming up as well.
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8: 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Cloudy and cooler today with a moderate southeast by southwest breeze, sometimes gusting at up to 25 miles per hour, and a chance of showers or thunderstorm activity. Partly cloudy tonight with a chance of showers, then for tomorrow, mostly to partly sunny with continued moderate winds and another chance of showers or thunderstorms. Expect a high of about 82 today in the Prescott Quad Cities with low tonight of 60 and a high of 83 tomorrow. 91, the high today for Cottonwood and the Verde Valley with a low tonight of 68 and a high tomorrow of 92. 74 degrees and a chance of showers or thunderstorms today for Flagstaff with a low tonight of 52 and a high on Tuesday of 75 with another chance of showers or thunderstorm activity. That's your KPPV forecast. 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
1: And let's talk about another very popular Olivia, Olivia Rodrigo. You know, so many artists partner with different companies, you know, for brands and things like that. That's how they make extra money. Taco Bell is partnering with Olivia Rodrigo, and they're going to introduce a Pink Baja Blast sometime later in September, I think. It's going to be called You Seem Pretty Pink for Baja Blast. So, I don't know. A nice little chain. Olivia Rodrigo, my son loves Olivia Rodrigo, and she does have some great music. I'm surprised we're not playing her. Maybe I'll get somebody to squeeze something in, all right? On the way, Do I Make You Crazy? Gnarls Barkley kicks off the next set.
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0: What is it when you take your thumbs with the other person? It's called thumb war. 1, 2, 3, 4, I declare thumb war. Well, if you always wanted to test your finger strength, you missed out. The 65th German Finger Wrestling Championships took place in Bavaria. 150 competitors testing the strength of their digits. 1, 2, 3, 4, I declare thumb war. You can Google it. It's a real thing. I wouldn't make this kind of stuff up. You can't. Really. Enrique Iglesias, we've got Huntrix and No Doubt up next with Underneath It All.
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4: 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Cloudy and cooler today with a moderate southeast by southwest breeze, sometimes gusting at up to 25 miles per hour, and a chance of showers or thunderstorm activity. Partly cloudy tonight with a chance of showers, then for tomorrow, mostly to partly sunny with continued moderate winds and another chance of showers or thunderstorms. Expect a high of about 82 today in the Prescott Quad Cities with low tonight of 60 and a high of 83 tomorrow. 91, the high today for Cottonwood and the Verde Valley with a low tonight of 68 and a high tomorrow of 92. 74 degrees and a chance of showers or thunderstorms today for Flagstaff with a low tonight of 52 and a high on Tuesday of 75 with another chance of showers or thunderstorm activity. That's your KPPV forecast. 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

0: Huntrix with Golden. And it will be a nice Golden weekend, right? 3-day weekend ahead of us for Labor Day. And just a quick reminder, too, America's Tailgate will be on. It's going to be a CBS special, and Sheryl Crow and John Legend will be performing on this Labor Day for the CBS special. You can look for it. It's called America's Tailgate. On the way, we'll tailgate with a little Wham, Ed Sheeran, and Justin Timberlake's Can't Stop the Feeling next.
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8: 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And if you want to have a fun ride, jump on the Rust Bus with Russ Edwards.

0: we've all got those bad habits, but before you eat those cookies, they might contain plastic. Did you hear about this? I mean, another tip of the hat to research, but at the same time, this is kind of, they just created a cookie. Researchers at the Southern Illinois University created a cookie that's made from plastic bottles and agricultural waste. It doesn't sound good. They say it's rich in protein, and they're trying to develop these different food sources for deep space missions. I don't know. They've gotten, like, some positive feedback for their smell. The taste, still waiting approval. And the fact that they're made out of plastic, what's that going to do to our bodies? Ooh. We'll take it down under. Men at Work is next.
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0: Miles Smith and Stargaze. And just a little bit ago, I played the Dolly Parton classic, I Will Always Love You, with Whitney Houston behind it. While we're here, I wanted to mention, you know, Dolly Parton, while she battled a brief stint of cancer, Dolly Parton's sister Stella shared that Dolly was willing to try experimental drugs to help cancer patients. You know, we really saw who Dolly was. You know, she was the first to jump on board, giving $1 million for COVID research and, you know, vaccines and things. She remained selfless all the way to the end, and she was ready to try any experimental drug to help other cancer patients as she was battling the fight too. So Dolly, yeah, I miss her so much, right? Shawn Mendes, we've got David Bowie in there with Let's Dance, and Bruno Mars in there too with Risk It All. Stay close.
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12: KPPP Weather. 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Calling for a chance of showers overnight tonight. That's going to stick around into tomorrow. Expect an overnight low of 57 tonight in the Prescott Quad Cities with a high tomorrow of 82. 83 for the high on Wednesday. Cottonwood in the Verde Valley, 65 tonight with a high tomorrow of 91. Wednesday high of 92. 48 the low in Flagstaff tonight with a high tomorrow of 76. 77 for the high on Wednesday. That's your forecast. I'm Lindsay Draper on your favorite mix of music for over 40 years. 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

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Thank you, Prescott Quad Cities, Cottonwood, Verde Valley, Flagstaff, and all of Northern Arizona. We couldn't have done it without you. 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

0: Bruno Mars and Risk It All, but you have to be careful when you're a celebrity and you open a chain of stores. I didn't know that Tom Brady opened up yet another trading card shop in Palo Alto. So he already has one in New York City. It's called Card Vault. And so he opened one in Palo Alto, California. But guess what? A week into its debut, it got robbed. More than $12,000 in merchandise got stolen. It had only been open for a week. No one's been arrested yet. And that one too. So, oh man, makes you wonder, you know, because I'm sure he's got so much memorabilia and things like that. How much that stuff is? Well, they say it's worth $12,000, but still, could be worth more on the black market. You know, Maroon 5 up next with Sugar.
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0: I want you, I need you, oh God, I need these beautiful things that I've got.
1: Benson Boone and Beautiful Things, and we sure have gotten beautiful images from the Hubble telescope over the last, well, however long, right? NASA now preparing to launch the Nancy Grace Roman Space Telescope. It's a multi-billion dollar observatory that's going to expand our knowledge of the planets beyond our solar system and kind of aid in the search of Earth-like worlds, too. So that is getting ready to go up, up, and away. And, of course, the Hubble telescope, while still operational and sending images back, you know, it's kind of been decommissioned, so to speak, you know. Hosier's up next with Take Me to Church.
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1: Good afternoon to you. I'm Lindsay Draper. A rezone for the Windmill Farm site has been approved, allowing a commercial project to move forward.
3: 2 weeks ago, council gave preliminary approval to this item. Last Thursday, council considered final approval, and Deputy Town Clerk Marisa Greenwood explained what the rezone does.
4: Changing the zoning district classification of approximately 2.42 acres Windmills Farm site from RL70 Residential Single Family Limited to Commercial General Sales and Services Planned Area Development Zoning for purposes of commercial uses.
3: Prescott Valley Town Councilman Kenneth Freund told his fellow council members why he would be voting against the rezone.
5: The townspeople at the meeting that they had about this plan were seriously opposed to having this high density project put next to their homes, which when you buy a house, you don't expect this.
3: Neighbors have raised concerns about traffic, privacy, and property values. The project is located near Highway 69 and 169. I'm Bill Monroe reporting.
1: The Prescott City Council doesn't have a meeting scheduled for tomorrow, but the Subcommittee on Water Issues does. At 9:30 in City Council Chambers on North Montezuma Street, the committee will review a water service application for a new medical plaza. The 16-acre plaza will be located within the Deep Well Ranch Master Plan area at Willow Creek Road and Jenna Lane. Per water policy guidelines, no single application will be approved for water usage estimates greater than 50% of the remaining semi-annual water budget. The applicant has requested an appeal for this rule. Also tomorrow morning, the Subcommittee on Water Issues will consider an application for more than 60 acre feet of water. The site consists of 50 acres of mixed-use development, including a medical campus, residential, retail, and hotel use. This site is located at the Willow Creek Road and Haas Boulevard. The applicant is also appealing the 50% rule. There will also be discussion on the Big Chino Watershed Assessment. 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
1: Taking a look at your Mix 106 weather. Calling for a chance of showers overnight tonight. That's going to stick around into tomorrow. Expect an overnight low of 57 tonight in the Prescott Quad Cities with a high tomorrow of 82. 83 for the high on Wednesday. Cottonwood in the Verde Valley, 65 tonight with a high tomorrow of 91. Wednesday high of 92. 48 the low in Flagstaff tonight with a high tomorrow of 76. 77 for the high on Wednesday. It's just after 4 o'clock. I hope you have a magnificent Monday. I'm Lindsay Draper. Now let's get you back to your favorite mix of music for over 40 years. 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

0: Jason Derulo's Want to Want Me, and I just want to try some of these cinnamon rolls. And our You Just Can't Fix Stupid segment for the day. A bakery owner, this is kind of sad, says the Uber driver that was, paid to, I guess, take like 3,000 cinnamon rolls, $3,000 worth of cinnamon rolls, stole them from her on Saturday. Uber, of course, looking into this right now. But you know what? I would imagine if you're sitting with all kinds of fresh cinnamon rolls in the back of your car, it would be hard or not to, I mean, you're tempted, right? Like, let me just have a little bit, Not $3,000 worth of them, though. On the way, One Direction kicks off the next set with What Makes You Beautiful.
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8: 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That's why I always say nobody beats an Oxendale deal. We are the dealer that says yes when others say no.
9: Hi, I'm Tom Armstrong, mayor of the town of Chino Valley. In the last 5 years on Yavapai County roads, 62 of our neighbors died. Over 3,000 were injured. 62, that's a school bus twice. Every one of those crashes was preventable. Speed, phones, a skip stop sign, a missed seat belt, So Yavapai Plan made a commitment, working with Prescott, Prescott Valley, Chino Valley, Dewey Humboldt, and Yavapai County. Zero roadway deaths by 2048. That's not a slogan, that's a math problem, and we can solve it. Engineers are redesigning intersections, police are running enforcement, cities are repainting crosswalks, and you buckle up, you slow down, you put the phone away, you yield when you should. That's the plan. It works, but only if we all do our part. Sponsored by Yavapai Plan, drive like your neighbors are out there, because they are.
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0: And we knew Taylor Swift was generous. Just how much for this young woman? Well, $50,000. Taylor Swift donated that money to help a mom who was seriously injured with a random act of kindness that she did this. So evidently this mom, she was struck by a vehicle while helping teens. And they hydroplaned. This was on a rainy day in July. And so the 36-year-old donated $50,000 to the GoFundMe. So there you go. Congratulations and good on you, Taylor. On the way, Shakira, let's shake it whenever, wherever, next.
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6: This check of your Mix 106 weather being brought to you by Exceptional Community Hospital. Calling for a chance of showers overnight tonight. That's going to stick around into tomorrow. Expect an overnight low of 57 tonight in the Prescott Quad Cities with a high tomorrow of 82. 83 for the high on Wednesday. Cottonwood in the Verde Valley, 65 tonight with a high tomorrow of 91. Wednesday high of 92. 48 the low in Flagstaff tonight with a high tomorrow of 76. 77 for the high on Wednesday. That's your forecast. 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

0: Leona Lewis with Bleeding Love this Monday as we're back inside the work week and the world's tallest jail now under construction in Manhattan. They say it could hold about 15,000 detainees, and I know you're already in a concrete jungle, and now this tallest jail in the world will, well, actually it started. The construction has started, so no word on when they plan to complete it, but still 15,000 inmates in the heart of the city. Oof. On the way, Post Malone, let's go run some circles with him next.
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1: Good afternoon to you. I'm Lindsay Draper. The Prescott Valley Town Council has approved an intergovernmental agreement with the Humboldt Unified School District regarding school resource officer positions.
3: Sergeant Tony Lawrence told Council Thursday night what's been involved in this process.
4: In May 2025, they kind of changed the definition for school resource officer, truly because they weren't able to find very many. So at this point, the governor signed in and we are now allowed to hire retired officers.
3: Lawrence described how these officers would be used.
4: The retired SRO would report to the SRO sergeant, coordinate daily with their respective schools. As of now, the schools that they'd be placed at is our elementary schools. These are our youngest kids out there.
3: The Humboldt Unified School District had recently been awarded funding from the Arizona Department of Education School Safety Program for the two retired Arizona police officer school resource positions. These are temporary one-year positions with funding available for at least 3 years. I'm Bill Monroe reporting.
1: Due to flooding from recent storms, the town of Chino Valley is offering storm cleanup days for residents. This cleanup will be available by appointment only today through Wednesday. According to town officials, to support local organizations assisting with recovery efforts, as well as residents directly impacted by the significant storm on August 20th, this service is intended specifically for storm-related debris. Residents should call Chino Valley Public Works at 928-636-7140 to discuss what needs to be disposed of, confirm that it qualifies for this service, and schedule a drop-off time. Last week, Mayor Tom Armstrong declared a local emergency due to the storm. 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